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San Diego's Classic Rock, 101.5 KGB. What's going on? My name is Rob. Just after 5 o'clock, good buddy of mine writes for Family Guy. And he wrote the sketch where Peter talks up this song. If you've never seen it, just go to YouTube and type in Peter, Two Princes. Practices his DJ ramp-ups. It is fantastic.

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San Diego's classic rock, 101.5 KGB. What's going on? It's Rob. What a perfect time for the Friars to get hot. Taking another series win against the Marlins. Now it's 3 against the Dodgers. And then at home for 3 against the D-backs to wrap up the season. Man, this is as exciting as it gets. 101.5 KGB, San Diego's classic rock.

0: San Diego's Classic Rock 101.5 KGB. What's going on? It's Rob. 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

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What's going on? My name is Rob. Just after 7 o'clock. 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Everything I wanted from the headliners of Saturday night's 101.5 KGB with Lenny Kravitz now.

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0: 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What's going on? 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
0: Dream big. We got you.

Rocking out on the last official weekend of fall. That's right. Fall rolls in on Tuesday. We had a high of 76 today, and it's pretty much that same way all the way through Friday. Well, going to get a little warmer, but we'll have some fog in the morning on Friday and Saturday. 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

It's 101.5 KGB. Ashley Ryan with you on this Sunday to just check out the iHeartRadio Music Festival. Oh, huge success. And these guys brought the house down. They had the entire arena singing along to this one.

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Oh, I love Genesis. It's Ashley Ryan with you, 101.5 KGB. I mentioned we're going to be giving away tickets to the Disneyland Resort this week. We are also going to be giving away tickets to Metallica. That's right. You're going to want to play Master of Trivia with Big Rich, TD, and Fletch

Well, right now the Padres have a wild card spot. They are playing the Dodgers starting on Tuesday. They've got three against the Dodgers, three against the Diamondbacks. That is their final six games. Keeping our fingers crossed. It's 101.5 KGB.

0: Well, it was quite a moment this week. It was basically on Wednesday, I think it was. Yeah, the original members of Tom Petty and the Heartbreakers reuniting for the first time in 24 years. They were joined by Chris Stapleton and others at the Ryman Auditorium for the Americana Honors and Awards. And they did put on quite a show, actually. I think you can check out some of it on YouTube. It was the first time the four original Heartbreakers had shared the stage since their Rock and Roll Hall of Fame induction back in 2002. 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
21: 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Hey, Alfie, what can I get for you?
22: Hey, Nora, just a nice latte, please. 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
21: 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Mainly working here. 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
22: 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Well, I was battling gods in the afterlife realm, and after lunch, I fought mercenaries. Ooh, could I get oat milk with that latte, please?
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22: 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Oh, and I'll grab an almond croissant, too.
21: Wait, what? 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

Little Pat Benatar for your final weekend of summer. It's Ashley Ryan with you, 101.5 KGB. I don't have two tickets to Paradise for you, but I've got something better. You could win a pair of tickets to Metallica. 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

0: That one always reminds me of A Knight's Tale. It's Thin Lizzy with The Boys Are Back in Town, 101.5 KGB and iHeartRadio are bringing you Global Citizen Festival 2026 from New York City. 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
7: Next. Hey, Alfie. 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

It's week two of NFL action, and so far, games not as exciting as last weekend, but that's all right. It's 101.5 KGB. I'm Ashley Ryan. Soundgarden performed, actually, the opener in Seattle against the Patriots, but they didn't show it on TV. I wanted to see the halftime show. I was bummed.

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Well, I mentioned that the original four members of the Heartbreakers performed on Wednesday with Chris Stapleton at Nashville's Ryman Auditorium. Also, they did announce on Wednesday a massive box set that will be coming out covering their early years. 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

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It's 101.5 KGB. Ashley Ryan with you. Pearl Jam's 10, the live version, going to be out on November 27th. That is Record Store Day, a.k.a. also Black Friday. Just saying, perfect gift idea.

0: Oh, I'm sure you heard the news. 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

Just a heads up, by the way, starting tomorrow, Torrey Pines Lodge and the hiking trail is going to close for construction. That's right. I don't know how long it's actually supposed to be closed down, but just, you know, something to think about, something to be aware of. It's 101.5 KGB.

0: way to heaven.
1: Oh, get ready, because next weekend is going to be awesome. It is the Miramar Air Show, and of course, taking place at Miramar next weekend. The 25th year, I think, and then they're saying it's going to be even bigger because of America's 250th birthday. It is free. It is open to the public. It starts Friday. It goes through Sunday, and they've got the Blue Angels, of course, Fat Albert, and the Globemaster 3, the Air Force C-17 Globemaster 3, and a lot more.
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1: Dream big. We got you.

0: So, do you recognize any of these men?
1: I was hiding in the bathroom stall, so I didn't see his face, but I heard him. He was singing along to the music at the bar.
0: Do you remember what he was singing?
1: I think it was that song, I Want It That Way.
0: Backstreet Boys, I'm familiar. Okay. Number one, could you please sing the opening to I Want It That Way?
2: Really? You are my fire.
0: Number two, keep it going.

0: chills. Literal chills.
1: It was number five. Number five killed my brother.
2: Oh my God, I forgot about that part.
3: Happy Monday to those who celebrate. And boy, oh boy, is it going to be a big show today. Look, if there's ever a police lineup and you need to find out who is guilty, get them singing.
4: Yeah, oh, absolutely. Absolutely. Those are fun because Kat's never seen any program ever that's been shown. Nope. So when she hears funny clips, she laughs.
5: Yeah. Oh, yeah, yeah, yeah. Was that Emma Stone?
6: No.
7: That'd be Brooklyn Nine-Nine.
3: Yeah. Brooklyn Nine-Nine, yeah, that was, okay.
4: Andy Sandberg and then a random extra.
3: Yeah, yeah. But either way, what a fun open for a great week here on the show. A busy week it will be, and we can make a lot of promises right in front. But before we do, I'm Big Rich. I got TD to my right, my dog, my companion. Kat right across from him, mm-hmm. And then, of course, Fletch on the board, as always. All right.
4: Golly.
3: So the reason why it's going to be such a busy week is because we have a ton of things going on all at once. Now, Padres are making a playoff push. Might even be looking like we could see a playoff game in San Diego.
4: Could be.
5: Do the Pods win all weekend?
4: They can't be stopped.
3: The Padres, and in comeback form Saturday night, they got down five runs and then just foisted themselves onto those Miami Marlins.
4: Are they in L.A. today?
7: They are, yeah. Three-game series against the Dodgers.
5: It gets rough against the Dodgers.
7: I don't know. The Dodgers don't have much to play for, so like, Padres could go steal a series.
4: Right. Oh. Right. They could be laying off the gas.
3: This mm-hmm. is a little bit one of those pulse checks for the Dodgers, you know, because Dodgers fans do not like Padres fans. Padres fans do not like the Dodgers fans. And also the players have bought into that rivalry. I think it's one of the better rivalries in baseball right now. I know there are others and you know, Yankees, Red Sox is bandied about. But this has gotten pretty fierce over the past decade, especially.
4: There's six games left of the season, right?
7: Correct.
4: They have to win two.
7: They have to win two to make the playoffs.
4: Right.
7: But they're tied right now with the Cubs for the top wild card spot. Ooh. So they just have to outplay the Cubs the rest of the way. And then they're hosting the wild card series here.
5: Cool. F them, guys, Cubs. Can we go to a playoff game?
7: How much money you got?
4: Yeah, right. You're willing to shell out some dollars.
3: It's all cash.
5: Well, I don't know if it was the last time we hosted playoffs, but was that in like 2021 or 2022?
4: Did we host playoffs?
5: Yeah, I remember there was a day playoff game that I went to, and tickets I feel like we got for like $40.
7: Yeah, but you're a pretty girl.
4: I don't know. Yeah.
3: Yeah, that's a good point.
4: You probably got no cover.
3: Yeah, you got pretty girl.
5: No cover.
3: You got the pretty girl price. Mm-hmm. Yeah, yeah. Mm-hmm.
5: Which I think somebody sold them to us for like wholesale.
4: Oh, yeah, scalped comp tickets.
3: Yeah, yeah. That you. So you just admitted to committing a crime.
4: Uh-huh.
3: Anyways, right out the gates. Throw her in silver bracelets.
5: Well,
3: guess what? You're missing the playoffs. You're going to be in the slammer. Come back. Also, we have some crazy giveaways to get to. In fact, let's lay it all out to you on the other side. It's Big Rich, TD, and Fletch on a Monday, and it is going to be a very happy Monday. If you want to win your way into the biggest show coming to San Diego this year.

0: So, good morning. As mentioned, Padres in that stretch run. The playoff push is getting real. We also have a full concert review from Friday night. One of our very own was at Motley Crue. So, just bolted to his seat the entire time. He's going to give you all the sights and sounds from there. And there's actually a big question that I want to ask, because I realized something looking at the set list for Motley Crue, and we'll get to that. But before we do any of that, we made a promise and we'll deliver on the promise. What are we giving away today? Okay, so Miramar Air Show tickets. Everyone loves the air show coming to Miramar. It's one of the biggest in the country. It's one of the best displays of our military might in the air. So incredible. We're going to have tickets for you to go to that.
1: And what's cool about this time of year, as they ramp up for the air show, the planes are flying around right now.
0: Oh, yeah.
1: So if you're heading up the 15 near Miramar, yeah, you get a little show right on the freeway.
0: Yeah, you know, all of a sudden, like, you'll be at a red light and, like, you know, the little bobblehead on your dash starts, like, wiggling around and you're like, oh, that is a low-flying B-52.
1: Yeah, you hear a bunch of noise and look up and go, ah, it's the Blue Angels.
0: Yeah.
2: That's pretty cool. That is cool. I've never been to the Miramar Air Show. Do you guys go every year?
1: Yeah.
0: I haven't missed one in 27 years.
3: It is awesome. When they do the, like, bombing demonstration, you can feel the heat.
1: Yeah. Oh, hey, no, you can't. It's pretty crazy.
0: The fact that they fly that quickly past each other, like, yeah. I know, I realize, like, in the planes, they're probably missing each other by 100 feet or 50 feet or even 20 feet, which is a long ways away from
3: on the ground. It looks like inches.
0: Oh, dude, it's insane. It blows my mind every time. Also, we're going to get into some Disneyland tickets. We started those giveaways last week.
1: Come on.
0: We're going to have two separate family four-packs for you to win to Disneyland. They're celebrating Halloween at the park. Best time to go.
1: Incredible.
0: Is there
1: a concert or something?
0: Oh, I remember, guys. Metallica.
1: Oh, that's right.
0: Metallica.
2: Have you guys gotten messages this weekend asking how do we win tickets? When are we going to start giving away tickets? Yeah.
0: So 101.5 KGB on Instagram is the landing site, the homepage for this station on IG. And yeah, the DMs are coming in fast and furious. We're going to make you earn them today.
1: Yeah. We're looking for Metallica fans.
0: That's right. We're looking for the faithful, the Hetfield.
1: The hangers, the bangers, the roadies, the dogs.
0: The Hetfield hangers, the Lars bars.
1: Ooh, golly.
0: I don't even know.
1: Yeah, that feels like that might be sold at an adult website.
0: Lars bars.
3: Or like at a pharmacy.
1: Or that. Yeah. Or that. Yeah, either way. Right.
2: Those are Zanny bars.
3: Oh, sorry, Kat, forgot.
0: Did you just say Zanny bars? Like, there's no pharmacist in the country who would prescribe you Xanax and be like, what do you need, chief? Like, two or three Zanny bars?
2: But they would know what you're talking about.
1: Good Lord. Yeah, they would call the police.
0: That's exactly right. So Kat's committed two crimes on air this morning, and it's only 6:24. All right, this hour we're going to be giving away those Miramar Air Show tickets. So if you're listening now, understand that before 7 o'clock, somebody's going to walk away with those tickets. So save this number to your phone, 888-570-1015. And coming up next, we got to get into the zone. What zone is it? It's the Fletch Zone, where he talks sports.
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0: Ladies and gentlemen, he's arrived with a brand spanking new 49ers hat. His Niners are 2-0, and the man is radiating the confidence of a warlord who just conquered a small coastal nation. But football supremacy isn't enough. Now he is shopping decorative lanyards for his new employee ID badge. Rhinestones, flames, perhaps a tiny gold chain that says authorized personnel only. We don't know. Hide the company credit card. Secure the craft aisle. And do not give this man access to the bedazzler. This is the Blitzer! Where Fletch talks sports.
1: Let's get it going, y'all. All right, a couple weeks ago, maybe not even weeks, but maybe a week and a half ago, we talked about how Ethan Salas became the youngest Major League Baseball player since Manny Machado to have a multi-home run game. You guys remember that?
0: Oh, yeah.
1: Well, over the weekend, he becomes the youngest Major League Baseball player with a walk-off hit since Manny Machado did it back in 2012. So he's just beating all of Manny's records as the Padres go on this win streak. But Ethan Salas dropped a Let's F and Go San Diego a la Jorge Alfaro after his walk-off hit. His shirt was off, and Kat, this 20-year-old has abs. Are you interested?
2: In a 20-year-old?
1: Ethan Salas.
2: He's actually 20.
1: He's actually 20 years old.
3: 20 years old.
2: I'm almost doubling his age.
1: He cusses, and he plays Major League Baseball, so he's on the road quite a bit.
0: Well, I mean, that's okay. You could buy him his first beer.
3: No, that's true.
0: Whenever his 21st birthday.
3: Did you guys see the walk-off hit?
1: Oh, yeah.
3: Kind of a lame hit.
1: Well, they had the defense in, so all he had to do was just hit the ball hard. And he choked up on the bat and just hit a little ground ball.
3: I mean, I love the win. I love the celebration. I love the walk-off. It was just such a lame hit to have a cool celebration.
1: Situational hitting. It's what the Padres have been missing, so I'm glad he's bringing it to the table.
3: Yeah, bring it.
1: To the NFL, a busy day yesterday. Tons of teams in action. We actually had two quarterback injuries yesterday, and I'll go through both of them. Washington Commanders' Jaden Daniels, 2 years off of an NFC championship run, by the way, in his rookie season. Injured year last year. Yesterday, he comes out. He's playing well. Tom Brady is on the call. And as he drops back to pass, he kind of gets tripped up. And when he puts his hand back to brace himself,
0: so bad,
1: his elbow completely pops out of the socket. Awful injury. Dislocated elbow.
0: His arm bends in the complete opposite direction
1: like
0: it's supposed to.
1: You see the elbow completely pop out of the socket. Oh, and Tom Brady dropped a live S-bomb on air. So that was our first one of
3: that made up for it.
0: He was like, oh, Santa Claus.
1: That's what happened. And then, so he was carted off the field. It looks like he's going to miss quite a bit of time. Popped out elbow, not a good situation.
3: Is it throwing elbow?
1: It is not.
3: Wow, get him out there.
0: Yeah, that's a good point.
1: Maybe back sooner than later.
0: Probably tape him up. I'm playing arm sling.
1: Now, Caleb Williams, the Chicago Bears quarterback, who was the preseason MVP. So much hype around Caleb Williams. And then after week one, where his team put up damn near 60 points, it was Caleb Williams as a god, right? Well, he gets carted off the field as well. And in tears, he's going to the locker room, puts the thumbs up to the crowd. And so everyone's expecting, oh, my God, season over. It looked like an Achilles injury, maybe. Did he rupture it? This is done. It's bad.
3: Tore a hammy somehow.
1: Well, he strained his hamstring. And so he might miss a week.
3: Strained it.
2: Oh, it's not bad.
0: Yeah, hang on.
3: He's got to put some Icy Hot on it.
1: Yeah, he's maybe some Bengay.
0: So he got carted off the field.
1: Sure. By the way, the microphones on the field caught a scream that he gave on the ground. And it sounded like one of those season-ending screams. It was after the injury. He was sitting there and just went, ah!
0: So blood-curdling scream, carted off the field.
1: Oh, it was bad.
0: He's crying. He's crying into the towel. I saw the scenes. He ends up having an injury that Epsom salts are going to cure.
1: He strained his hammy. He walked out of the locker room.
0: That like my aunt could get. Like if she's chasing the dog, if it got out of the yard.
1: I think TD got one this morning when he got out of bed.
3: No, I got one yesterday morning when I got out of bed because I tried to move my leg and I had two dogs laying on it. And I twisted it weird. Yeah, I literally have like a pulled groin. But I'll get out there for the Bears.
1: But I feel like getting carted off an NFL field and in tears is reserved for the season.
3: So's the thumbs up as you're being carted off.
2: Low pain tolerance.
1: Toughness needs to be questioned here. And for the NFL, like, Rich, if you're in that locker room, tell me you're beating him up the next day.
0: Here's the thing. Nobody's beating him up. But as an offensive lineman for a quarterback who just got carted off the field for a hamstring strain, I'm now going to be asking him if he needs a ride everywhere he goes.
1: Or maybe if he needs some feminine products.
0: Hey, you're going to walk to the practice field? No, Chief. And I'm gonna have somebody arrive in a golf cart. Your chair to wait.
3: It sounds to me like he needed to be somewhere.
1: Oh, you need to go potty?
3: Yeah,
1: oh
3: yeah, yeah, he's got a birthday party to get to or something.
1: Oh,
0: I left the driveway light on.
1: Finally, we had a funny one in Nashville. I don't know how many people saw this, but Titans and Philly were playing. The Eagles do win this game 24-20. However, the field in Nashville Stadium, the turf temperature was 157 degrees.
2: Whoa.
1: It was such a hot day in Nashville. Players' cleats were literally melting. Head coach for the Eagles, Nick Sirianni, needed an IV at halftime.
2: Oh.
1: This was a wild... I don't know that I've seen this before, but those molded cleats, I guess, can melt if they're that hot.
0: Yeah, I've never seen cleats melt before, but the turf is a problem. So that's the reason why most players like to play on natural grass. Other than the injury fact, it just gets way hotter than grass. All right. We got to switch gears. I got to give you some tips. Just a tip with Big Rich. It may save a life. That's next.

0: That's just the tip with Big Rich.
1: Yes, a little advice I like to slide out your way. It's yours for the taking if you'd like it. If not, push it back this way. No harm, no foul. It's just a tip with Big Rich. Today's advice, it revolves around when you're taking your kids to busy places. Now, this is good for parents or grandparents, certainly, aunts, uncles, babysitters. If you got, you know, a kid that you have to keep an eye on occasionally, they can walk away from you in a large crowd and it can be really, really scary. We started doing this thing that we heard a different couple doing, and I think it's really smart. And it's something, it's almost like a PSA today on Just a Tip with Big Rich. Change your any of your electronics that your kids interact with. If like the tablet or the TV or the application or whatever it is requires a password, even if they have a school login and you can change the password to that, change it to either your phone number or your wife's phone number or your spouse's, right? It reinforces your phone number, so they have them memorized.
2: Oh, I thought you were going to say me for when you forget the password. You know it's one of the two phone numbers.
1: But it's not like you think to yourself, like, well, you know, worst case scenario, if I lose my phone, I'll grab your phone and I'll call my wife. Well, the kids don't know anybody's phone numbers. They don't have phones yet.
2: Well, let's be realistic. It's not just the kids that don't know anybody's phone number. Most adults don't know that many people's phone numbers.
1: So we started repping it with our kids, just having that. Like, it's almost like, you know, training. You're like, all right, now sit. And you're holding the treat in your hand. Yeah. And like, you know, a dog will be like, oh, I don't know what that means. And then you have to show them. So I basically bribed them with M&Ms. I was like, if you correctly say all of those 10 digits in order, we'll give you an M&M.
3: Wow.
1: And that worked for a little while. And then they got really, really full of M&Ms. Mm-hmm. So then we had to move on to other tactics.
4: Yeah. Actually, kind of genius.
3: What if you just have them swallow an AirTag?
4: That's not bad also.
1: Okay.
4: That's pretty good. Then changing the battery would be tricky.
3: Nah, you're gonna get it again in like 12, 18 hours.
1: Yep. You'll see that AirTag again.
2: Right. Quickly?
4: At your peak, what do you think the most phone numbers you had memorized was?
1: I would say I probably had, I don't know, 12 to 15.
4: I think I'm there too.
1: Yeah.
4: When you had the actual phones, not cell phones.
2: Right.
3: But sometimes I had to look at the phone because I knew the pattern.
1: Oh, that's a good point. Like, yeah, still, like if somebody asked me, I would have to imagine punching it in with my fingers in order to do it.
2: I have memorized men's passwords for their phones via the pattern. Like, you know, if you watch them put it in.
1: You know what I love about Kat is she's so trustworthy.
3: Yeah, I know. Yeah, all roads lead back to a man screwing something up.
2: Well,
4: Netflix's next season of Monster is going to be Kat Fisher.
3: Mm-hmm.
2: What's that show about?
4: Serial killers.
1: It's about all these internal thoughts that you project onto the opposite gender. Now, getting back to Just a Tip with Big Rich. Now, you could be going to a busy, I don't know, wide open space with a lot of people there soon. For example, the Miramar Air Show.
3: Oh, hey.
1: Now, I'm not hoping that you and the kids you show up with all get separated from each other and then they are forced to ask a trusted adult to call the cell phone number that you had them memorize prior to the air show. Uh-huh. But if it happens, you have a tip to help you be ready. Now, we're giving away a 4-pack to the grandstand of America's Air Show, celebrating America 250. And if you want to win, 888-570-1015, caller 10, you're going to Miramar to see the Blue Angels and the rest of the crew in the sky.

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1: 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We got you.

0: cool for Jason, but you're going to have more opportunities on 101.5 KGB to win those Miramar Air Show tickets with Clint August. So keep listening for that. Also, we're going to have Disneyland tickets this hour. Whew. So if you're missing out on prizes, stay right where you are. We're going to have 2 4-packs of Disneyland tickets, and we're going to play Metallica trivia for tickets to their May show at Snapdragon Stadium. So,
1: Master
0: of Trivia is coming up in just a little bit. Speaking of concerts, TD was at Motley Crue on Friday night.
2: Yeah.
0: And the review, now you haven't shared this publicly yet, but the review is positive. You said, first of all, not only was Crue good, but their warm-up acts were awesome.
2: Tesla was incredible. Extreme was awesome. Tesla still sounds really, really, really good to me. And Motley Crue, I don't know what I was expecting from Motley Crue. I have no idea. I this first time I've seen them, and for some reason it was almost an out-of-body experience to be there. I don't know why. It felt like that checked a bunch of boxes for me, and it was very nostalgic, and it felt like finally things were right with the world that I can say I saw Crue in my life. And man, oh man, they sounded good. I mean, I was sad that Mars wasn't there to play along with them. He retired, but golly, man, they just absolutely rocked. And I was a little worried for Vince Neil, had a stroke 2 years ago, but out there on stage doing it, man. And Motley Crue's still Motley Crue.
3: Was Tommy asking ladies to flash him?
2: He did not. Unless he did in the last 3 songs, which I did not see because I was worried about the parking situation leaving.
1: Oh my gosh, it's so hard to get out of that parking lot.
2: Yeah. Yeah, yeah. So as I drove away, as I'm driving down the road, I could hear girls playing.
1: Oh,
3: and that's probably when he was asking them to flash.
2: Yeah, right. Exactly.
0: Now, I do have a question about Motley Crue because they're getting up there in age a little bit. I mean, when they sing girls, I mean, have they changed the lyrics to like, I want women?
2: No, they still want girls.
0: Okay.
2: It's interestingly enough.
0: And what is the name? Is this the Fall Risk Tour?
2: Yes. Yeah, it's brought to you by Bayer.
0: Yeah, Life Alert sponsoring.
2: Yes.
3: I'm really, really happy you went, CD, because you were waffling a little bit.
2: I was.
3: You kept saying the same thing over and over again. I have to see Motley Crue.
2: Mm-hmm. What's odd is I'm there, I'm watching them, I'm rocking out. I mean, I'm having a great time. I look back, my wife's sitting just in the seat, just sitting down. I guess just soaking it all in. And I will also say, one of the smelliest concerts I've ever been to in my life.
1: In what regard?
2: Well, one, there was a lot of smoke in the air, which I hadn't actually smelled that in years.
1: Like cigarette smoke?
2: No. It was
3: like that
2: of the
3: skunky stank.
2: That's what I'm talking about. There was a lot of that,
0: So Mary Jane.
2: Right, and then the other thing was, I don't think there was a number of people around me who may have showered that day. So
1: what?
2: It was a little sweaty, a little bit of stink, or.

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So we had a friend just win those Miramar Air Show tickets, Jason from Santee. He's going to bring the fam. So that's going to be really cool.

0: 101.5 KGB. So after after the Chargers Raiders game over the weekend, where, and this was yesterday, where the Chargers fell to the now 2-0 Las Vegas Raiders, Kirk Cousins, who is, you know, Mr. Milquetoast, he's the NFL quarterback who, you know, catch him in khakis. Wow, you know what I mean?
1: Tied for first.
0: Sports dad.
1: That dude's got Kohl's points out the wazoo.
0: There's no doubt. This is a guy who has a well-manicured lawn, and he's not afraid to tell you about it. You know, like, I like Kirk Cousins. I really do, and I think he is a good player.
1: He's balled out yesterday,
0: he played,
1: dude.
0: Very well. Definitely stressed the Chargers defense vertically. He was getting the ball downfield. And then, you know, Genty, that running back for the Raiders. I know there's a lot of Raiders fans in San Diego. He had a good game. But it's the post-game ritual, which I love. Kirk Cousins smashes In-N-Out Burger after every win.
1: And this is new.
0: Yeah.
1: Because he's played his entire career on the East.
0: Yeah.
1: Like, he's either been in Minnesota or he's been in Washington.
0: Atlanta. Yeah.
1: And so he moved west to Vegas, obviously. And now he's like an In-N-Out super fan. He's smashing 3x3s after every game.
2: Think that he has somebody else wait in line for him and brings him the food? Or does
3: he can't do that.
2: 45-minute line?
3: Nah, there's no way. If he does that, he won't like it.
0: No, I'm telling you. This is a guy who will eat cold In-N-Out burger and would be like, this is the best thing I've ever had.
3: Well, it is if you're comparing it to White Castle. My God.
0: Yeah, I mean, there's no comparison to White Castle. Nobody knows even what that is.
2: I've had White Castle one time in Chicago. And it was a weird experience.
1: It's garbage. Mm. It's terrible.
2: Yeah, I was not impressed.
0: I have such fond memories of White Castle because I remember getting the Crave case, which was like a cardboard suitcase as a child, handed to me after like the adults were finished eating all the White Castle burgers, and then I would use it like it was my briefcase for work.
3: That's cool.
0: Everything I put in, it smelled like onions.
3: That's cool.
0: Anyways,
3: it's a good deal.
0: Kirk Cousins, he might be my favorite quarterback in the NFL right now because of his food choice after games. Smashing 3 3x3s is pretty cool.
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6: 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There is a SIG alert on South 15 at Old Highway 395. That is for a crash that's blocking the two right lanes. Traffic is solid north of the 76. North 805 is going to be stop and go out of Bonita up to the 8, and North 5 is stop and go out of Chula Vista up through National City. 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
7: Thank you, Kat. 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
1: San Diego PD are launching a new effort to reduce violence and illegal activity at the Central Library in downtown. Chief Scott Wall announced the operation on Friday, saying that uniformed and undercover officers will patrol in and around the library 7 days a week because there's been multiple stabbings down there, a rise in violent activity. One of the stabbings turned deadly, by the way, but best name ever for an operation at the library.
2: Yeah.
1: Operation Overdue?
2: Yeah. I saw this. This is brilliant. I think it's awesome, especially on the, you know, there was the whatever it was, the operation, and it wasn't a police operation. It was more of an audit of the child care fraud happening.
1: Oh, yeah. Well, I forgot what that was called, too.
2: And it had the lamest name. It was something like Operation, you know, Stop It Now.
1: Yeah.
2: That's naughty.
1: Yeah.
2: Like it was. Yeah. Oh, no, it was Cradle to
1: the
2: Grift.
1: Yeah, that's
2: Cradle
1: the one.
2: To the Grift.
1: Mm-hmm.
2: I was like, what are we doing?
1: Yeah.
2: That's way too cute. But Operation Overdue for a library sting?
1: Well done.
3: I do like
2: Let's
3: that
2: take
3: a lot.
1: Well done. Well done. And this also overdue. California Governor Gavin Newsom officially signed Dolly Parton Day into law on Sunday in honor of the late country star, which means we'll celebrate it this year. Dolly Parton Day will be September 25th or 925.
3: Okay, so that's on Friday.
1: We're gonna have to do all Dolly.
3: Yeah,
2: all Dolly all day.
4: We need a cake.
1: Dolly day.
2: You get.
1: We do need a cake.
3: That would be a badass cake.
4: A Dolly cake, two big melts.
1: That's what I'm saying. So like two huge cupcakes.
2: Yeah, that's right. You get it.
1: Mm-hmm. A hard Mountain Dew, which I didn't know there was a hard Mountain Dew. There is. You've seen this before?
3: I feel like that's one you could easily just make yourself.
4: Yeah, in Vegas they sell them.
1: Well, Hard Mountain Dew says it will pay $1 million as a Bigfoot bounty to anyone who can provide evidence for the existence of Bigfoot.
3: Why is Mountain Dew getting in the Bigfoot game?
1: I think one of the flavors is Bigfoot related. Actually, I think it's Code Red. It has a Bigfoot on the can.
2: Yeah. I was a big Mountain Dew Code Red drinker in high school.
1: Right?
3: You were?
2: Like, I went on a tear for, I want to say, I'm going to say 2 years of my life, I drank a ton of Mountain Dew Code Red.
3: That explains a lot about you.
1: Fletch made us a jungle juice with Code Red.
4: Yeah. That was awesome. We had Code Red in the office for a while.
1: Yeah.
4: Pop one of those every once in a while.
2: That was a lot of adjectives. I don't know if awesome would be one that I would have.
4: Oh, no, it was good.
1: It was like punch.
4: Yeah. That's what jungle juice is.
1: In order to get the $1 million, there's a lot of things you have to check off here. You have to photobomb a picture with Bigfoot.
2: Okay.
1: You need to have footprints, handprints, and a tuft of hair.
2: Of course.
1: Which, what if we just turn in News Guy John Fink?
2: Oh, yeah.
4: That's a good point.
1: I mean,
2: we do.
3: He does have a big foot.
2: The Togo News team here in San Diego, and you can listen to them. They're our sister station. But yeah, John Fink stands at like 6'11".
1: Yeah.
4: He's basically Bigfoot.
2: Yeah. Mm-hmm.
4: Now, they brought in like the Bigfoot guy, Bryce Johnson, who's the star of Expedition Bigfoot. Mm-hmm. He's the one who's going to be judging all the evidence.
2: I like it.
1: Oh, okay. Cool. I mean, we're so close to $1 million on this, guys. I feel good about it. I feel real good about
2: Absolutely. Well, you're not going to need $1 million. In fact, you're going to need $0 for our next giveaway. It's for $3.99. We are sending you to Disneyland. We have a family four-pack of tickets to give to our listener who calls in and is caller number 10 at exactly 7:36. So you're a few minutes away from calling this number, 888-570-1015. And when you do, you have an opportunity to spend Halloween time at Disneyland Resort. All you got to do is call that number in that order and be caller 10 at 7:36. Here's Daughter, 101.5 KGB.

0: Congrats to Justin, who just won those tickets. He's going to Disneyland. He's got a family four-pack to the happiest place on Earth, celebrating the happiest Halloween, which returns to Disney California Adventure Park, as well as Disneyland Park. We're going to have more of these Disneyland tickets coming up later in the show. So if you're listening now and you're like, oh my gosh, I missed out on Disneyland. Are you kidding me? It's the only reason why I listen to these goons in the morning.
1: That's fine.
0: Yeah, we're fine with it.
1: We get it.
0: We will bribe you to listen. That's fine. We'll have more of those. Also, Metallica tickets incoming. We're going to tell you how you win those. So we've got a lot of plates spinning right now. We're trying to keep them all up on those little plate spinning pool cues. I'm not sure what they call those.
1: I don't know either. It's a stick.
0: It is a stick of sorts. Pointy, I would argue.
2: That'd be a cool skill to have, man.
1: Spinning plates?
2: Break that one out at a dinner party.
0: There's that lady, Red Panda.
2: Oh, she's amazing
0: She shows up. She's a halftime act.
2: At a bunch of NBA games.
0: Yeah.
1: Wait, hold on. You're going to show up at a party with sticks and plates?
2: No, like if you're at a party and somebody has fancy, expensive china, you're like, hey, you want to know what I can do with that?
0: No. You're thinking about this way wrong. If you show up at someone's house, and even if you successfully spin like an expensive plate, you'll never, like, everybody will be impressed, there's no doubt, but you'll never be invited back.
2: Win.
0: The wife. That's
1: also a good point. You don't think there's going to be a number of people that go, why the hell is he spinning plates?
0: I wouldn't. I'd be among the masses going, look at what he's doing.
2: Like, if you ever seen a really,
1: this is incredible,
2: really good yo-yoer just start yo-yoing.
3: It's impressive.
2: It's one of those things the cool barrier is high, but they break it. But
0: TD, nobody's like standing on the sidelines going, why is he doing that? Nobody knows, but it's provocative and it gets the people going.
1: But when you leave the party, are you talking with your wife and you go, why was he spinning plates? Or why did he even bring a yo-yo? What point did he decide I should pull the yo-yo out?
0: That drive home would be so funny. It was just like, oh, did you talk to Barbara? Yeah, it's tough hearing about her mom.
3: No.
0: How about that guy who was yo-yoing constantly there?
2: There was a guy freshman year who ripped out the yo-yo in the middle of the quad in college. We still talk about it.
3: What?
2: It's been 15 years.
1: Yeah.
2: It was the coolest thing we've ever seen.
1: Oh. Just random pulled the yo-yo out?
0: Actually, hang on.
2: It was amazing.
0: In defense of the random yo-yo guy there and Fletch's idea to start plate spinning at parties, there is a gentleman, and anybody who lives in Pacific Beach or has visited there frequently at sunset knows exactly what I'm talking about.
3: Is it the bubble guy?
0: The bubble guy in Pacific Beach. There's a bubble man. He shows up. I mean, he looks like he lives right where he's standing.
3: Well, actually, I think he does. I watched like a little short form film on Instagram about him.
0: And
3: he does live there.
0: So here's the deal. He dips his, I don't know, it's like this, these two strings tied to sticks into a bucket. And then he makes giant bubbles that seem to last longer than normal bubbles. So he's got that solution dialed pretty good. Mm-hmm. And then I'm not even kidding you. Probably 50 people show up every day at sunset that he's there to watch the bubble guy make bubbles.
3: This Instagram video said that he has been there every single night. He has not missed a night in, I think it was like 7 years.
0: That's
1: so
0: nuts.
1: So there's just giant 11-foot-long bubbles that pop in your face?
3: They're huge.
0: So my point is, if Fletch wants to moonlight as the plate guy in La Mesa, I mean, you're going to attract a crowd, my friend.
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5: 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This is at Old Highway 395. The two right lanes are blocked for a crash. Traffic is backed up solid all the way up to Rainbow, really. You're north of the 76 in that backup. Ugh. Looking down into San Diego proper, North 5 is heavy out of Chula Vista off and on up to the 163. North 805, bumper from the 54 up to the 8. 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
6: All right. Thank you, Kat. All right. Still to come in the show, more Disneyland tickets, more Metallica, or I should say the first of our Metallica tickets. We're very excited to give away. We'll explain how all that works very shortly. Also, you know, certain things you just need to leave in your youth, in your childhood. Like, they're kids' things, and then you don't have to worry about them ever again. But one of us has reignited an old interest.
5: Oh, no.
6: And I don't know if it's the healthiest one.
5: Hmm.
6: I'm really curious if everybody else agrees that maybe this collection needs to just go into the trash can.

0: Battle Beasts. That is the name of the small 2-inch anthropomorphic animal action figures with cybernetic armor created by Takara in 1986. Mm-hmm.
1: Didn't come to the States till 87, though.
0: Battle Beasts.
1: By Hasbro.
0: Now, I had to look these up because I actually have never heard of them before. And TD, you mentioned to us before the show, you're like, man, I am super, super jazzed. I've reconnected with something that I forgot about, but I'm bringing it back in a big way, and I'm starting my collection. Mm-hmm. You are now collecting Battle Beasts?
1: I think it's kind of fun. I'm not going carded, sealed, blister packs. Just singular loose is fine.
2: This is the first time I've ever heard of Battle Beasts.
0: I know.
1: I've created a little shelf for them. There were 67 released. I think they were all wrapped up by 88.
2: Where is the shelf? Is it in the garage?
1: It's in the two-car arcade. That's correct.
2: Okay, yeah. I figured your wife, Sarah, was not going to let you have that in the house.
1: I have 11 or 12 of these 67 that were released so far. They're not cheap.
3: TD,
1: I will say that.
3: No. Do you and Sarah share a bank account?
1: Yeah.
3: Does she ever look at the eBay receipts and get pissed at you?
1: Yeah.
2: Do you guys also have separate accounts on top of your shared account, or it's all one joint account?
1: We have a separate account as well, yeah.
2: Do you make your eBay purchases from the separate account or the joint?
1: Depends. I go back and forth.
0: Depends on the amount.
3: Yeah, $2 eBay purchases go on the joint account, and then the $2,000 eBay purchases go on TD's separate credit card.
1: Usually if I do a $2,000 purchase, I would set up a payment plan. Yeah. Thank you, PayPal.
2: They offer
1: that now.
0: Or take out a second mortgage on the house.
1: But I would like to acquire all 67. So if you have any out there you're willing to sell.
2: You're already like 20% along the way. You have 12?
1: Yeah. I think 11 or 12. I think that's where I'm at.
0: This is insane.
1: That was insane.
0: I don't know.
1: Wait till you see them, I guess.
0: Well, bring in the 12 you have.
1: Maybe you want me to bring them in?
0: Yeah.
1: Are you guys going to play with them?
0: No, we're just going to look at them.
1: You're not going to mess them up.
0: We're not going to build a shelf, but we'll leave them over here on that shelf. All right, so check this out. That sounder means we are nearing that time. We're about to give away Metallica tickets, but you're going to have to earn them. We are going to do trivia. The master of trivia is the listener who walks away with Metallica at Snapdragon Stadium. That show coming up next May, and you could be there.

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1: Think you know Metallica? 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
2: Dream big. We got you.

0: All right, we're putting on the green light, actually, for Metallica tickets. They're playing a show next May at Snapdragon Stadium, and so we're giving away a pair of tickets today to that show.
1: Wow.
0: Here's the way it works. We are going to play a little Metallica trivia we like to call Master of Trivia. Here's the way the game works. Now, if you hear that sound, it means you got a correct answer. If you hear this sound, that means you got an answer wrong. Mm-hmm. Now, you're going to be given questions. These are going to be Metallica trivia questions. You've got to be a Metallica fan in order to win this game. There's no question about it. Okay, if you get two out of the three questions that TD asks you correct, you are going to see Metallica at Snapdragon Stadium.
1: Okay, now, I don't think these are overly...

0: hard questions.
1: No.
0: But you have to know Metallica.
1: Yep.
0: To get them. I would say, at least, you have to know Metallica.
1: I think you were very fair with the creation of these questions, and I think that if there is, in fact, a Metallica fan on the phone lines right now, then they will, in fact, win these Metallica tickets. We go to Johnny in Escondido. Johnny, good morning. Are you nervous?
2: I am.
1: Okay.
0: That's all right.
1: Well, listen, we're gonna walk you through this. Mm-hmm. It's going to be just fine. Now, Johnny, are you a Metallica fan?
2: Going second week to the Sphere. It'll be about my sixth or seventh time seeing them.
1: Yeah.
0: Okay.
2: No pressure.
0: Okay. I feel like Johnny's a ringer here.
1: Okay, but that's okay because listen, that's what we want. We want the fans to show up and show out for Metallica. So, TD, without further ado, what is Johnny's first question on Master of Trivia?
0: Johnny, what Metallica album contains their cover of Whiskey in the Jar? Mm-hmm. 5 seconds.
1: Three, two, one.
0: Oh,
1: Sorry.
0: Oh, Johnny.
1: Wow, Johnny. Time elapsed, and that is counted as a wrong answer. Ooh. The correct answer, TD, is?
0: It is Garage Inc. Garage Incorporated.
2: I should have answered that. I should have guessed.
1: Yeah. Okay, listen.
3: Now you know.
1: Yeah, so you know what? In the future, guess, right? Because there is going to be a time limit. We don't want you Googling or having the phone on speakerphone and having somebody else Google for you. Look, we're just trying to make this as fair as possible. Mm-hmm, Johnny in Escondido, for the pair of Metallica tickets, they're playing a show at Snapdragon this upcoming May. Here's question number two.
0: Johnny, who is Metallica's current lead guitarist?
2: Kirk Hammett.
1: Go. Okay.
0: There you go. You're on the board. You are on the board.
1: Oh my gosh.
0: Johnny.
1: Okay.
0: All right. Okay. Here we go.
1: I love how fast Fletch hit that button. If he doesn't know this answer.
0: Okay, Johnny. This is it, right?
1: Okay. The score right now is one correct answer, one wrong answer on Master of Trivia for
0: pair
1: of tickets to Snapdragon Stadium to see Metallica. Johnny, it all comes down to this. If you don't get this answer right, we go back to the phones to find another caller, another Metallica fan to give these tickets to. So without any further ado, TD, the final question for Johnny.
0: Johnny, what newspaper did Lars place an ad in that helped to lead to Metallica's formation?
2: Oh. The Recycler?
0: Oh! Oh, Johnny! Oh, my gosh!
1: Wow! Johnny's a fan!
0: Johnny is a fan. Johnny, you're going to go see Metallica. Metallica in San Diego, May 13th, Snapdragon Stadium with Limp Bizkit and Avatar. Tickets just due because you're Master of Trivia here. Unbelievable. We have more tickets tomorrow now. Johnny, I'm thoroughly impressed.
2: I got too nervous.
0: Oh, you're all right. You're all right.
1: No, you're fine.
3: Pretty quick on that. That was only a couple seconds.
2: Johnny, I was shaking.
1: You crushed it. Congratulations. We're thrilled for you. Stay on the line.
0: Yeah.
1: We're going to need to collect a little bit extra information from you, but what a win for Johnny and Escondido. He's going to see Metallica at Snapdragon Stadium.
0: I thought we were going to have to go to Dave, the backup here from PB, but Dave, you got a chance again tomorrow now for Metallica tickets.
1: All right.
0: Unbelievable. What a day it's been thus far.
1: I'm with you. I actually thought we were going to have to at some point go to another caller, especially since what just occurred there in that first question, that first answer wrong. Mm-hmm. I couldn't believe it.
3: I want to hear the right answer buzzer again, Fletch.
1: Yeah. Mm-hmm. Let's hear it one more time.
3: It's my favorite.
0: Yeah! That's a yeah.
1: That's a yes. I like the little bing at the end. All right. Well, Johnny and Escondido is going to Metallica. But don't fret if you're looking to win great prizes on this show. We still have a 4-pack of Disneyland tickets to give away this hour. It's Big Rich, TD, and Fletch. Give me fuel, give me-

0: It's Big Rich, Steedy and Fletch, 101.5 KGB. So more Metallica tickets. Coming up tomorrow on the show. So if you missed out, that's okay. You're going to have another opportunity. And if you're a Metallica head, you know how it works. And if you're not, you know what you need to study. You need to know all things Metallica for Master of Trivia. We'll do it every day this week. Congrats to Johnny from Escondido. We will have Disneyland tickets coming up shortly.
1: Am I supposed to be this sweaty?
0: Yes. Yes, that's, okay. That's a side effect of giving away Metallica tickets, I've heard.
1: I like it.
0: Also, that's the reason why Kirk Hammett is so sweaty all the time.
1: Yeah,
0: nobody's giving out more tickets than him.
1: No, nobody does. He's got long hair. It sticks to his face.
0: Oh. Absolutely.
2: Mm. Oh, that does happen when you sweat.
0: Yeah. No question about it. Thank you, Kat. 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
1: Well, over the weekend, the president banned CNN, MS Now, and Politico from the White House, revoking their journalist press passes, and now every major TV network, they're banding together, giving the president no on-camera coverage as this bitter battle over the media ban is starting to escalate. Probably a good thing here, everybody banding together to say, nah, we're going to let us all in.
2: Yeah, I think so. I don't think it's good to have the press not be covering a president. Mm-hmm. And I understand, like, you know, people pick their sides and all that, but in our country, we have the freedom of press. You know, we have the freedom of speech, and these are protected rights. And how do you get your information unless somebody's covering the most important person in the country?
1: And you know what, bro? Just read both sides.
2: Yeah.
1: And then deduce.
3: Come to your middle.
1: Own conclusion. Yeah, exactly.
2: Yeah, it doesn't matter where you. Yeah, that's right. I think that's the best advice for anybody. But yeah, that's an interesting one.
1: Mm. Man, Australia banned a new video game based on the Halloween slasher series. Not because of murders or teen sex, I guess, but because there's incentivized pot smoking in the game. Huh. So there's going to be different. tasks you can do to win points or money, and it involves just smoking the reefer.
4: So it's crazy, and I've seen some gameplay from this game. There is a mission in the game where you have to sneak into the closet, and then the closet starts a-shaking because there is some boinking going on in the closet.
3: In the closet?
4: Yeah, in the closet.
3: Is it a walk-in closet?
4: Not that big.
1: The other problem,
2: at an adult emporium? Do they have to pay $7 to rent a room
1: for 30 minutes?
3: I think it's hourly rentals, and it is somewhere. It's something cheap, like $10.
4: Wait, a whole hour?
3: I think so.
4: Wait, what do you do with all the time?
1: Yeah, maybe. Hopefully, there's a Peacock subscription or something.
3: They give you a free rental if you rent the room. What? At least when I inquired, like, this was like 2 years ago. I don't know if they've changed policy since then.
1: The other problem with this game is, as you talk about those characters in the closet, they're teenage characters.
2: Oh,
1: you also get special abilities if you get high or drunk in the game. I mean, it sounds like a cool game.
2: What is this game again?
1: Halloween.
4: It's like Michael Myers.
1: Yeah, Michael Myers.
2: Okay. Yeah. Well, I have to get that one.
1: Krispy Kreme taking on Costco, I guess. Costco said they're going to bring back the churro. I haven't seen it.
3: Oh, yes, I did see an article about that.
2: It's like the twisted churro.
3: I like the churro at Costco.
1: I was at Costco Saturday and Sunday. Didn't see any churros. Were you at Costco?
3: You were at the food court, TD?
1: Well, you walk
3: on
1: by
3: Saturday
1: the food court.
3: And Sunday.
2: You're always there. I go every weekend, too, both days.
1: So you do. But Krispy Kreme, they're going to come out with churro donut dots. They're little poppable dots that are just cinnamon sugar-coated bites. I'm way in on this.
3: That sounds kind of fun.
2: When Dunkin' Donuts released the Munchkin, and I want to say it was when I was a young man, right? Okay. Because it was in our lifetime, right, TD? Okay.
1: Yeah, I would say so, yes.
2: The Munchkin revolutionized the game. I mean, for those of us who...
4: Is that like a donut hole?
2: That's exactly what
4: it
2: is.
4: Like a Timbit from Tim Hortons?
2: I guess if you're Canadian,
1: I don't even know what you're talking about.
4: Or you live in Michigan.
2: Oh, what do they call that? Just a banging mash if you're from England.
1: I don't know what that is.
2: Pigs in the Winkly. Very good.
1: Some of your favorite, apparently.
2: That's crazy. Dots, you know, Krispy Kreme, they got to come up with their own name.
1: Right.
2: Yeah, but I'm in. I think it's just a perfect bite.
1: It's just good. It comes with dulce de leche dipping sauce.
2: Oh.
1: Is it dulce or dulce?
2: Nobody knows.
1: Well, Fletch might.
4: Pretty sure it's dulce.
1: Okay, well, that's what I would say. That's what I would say. But when I feel like that's
3: dulce and gabbana, but if you're talking about food, it's dulce.
4: Oh, yeah. Pan dulce is like sweetbread.
1: So if I go get the cheesecake at Cheesecake Factory and I say dulce, they immediately say dulce.
2: Well, because dulce is spelled differently, by the way.
1: I have no idea.
2: Dulce and gabbana, yeah, there's an O, and dulce is spelled with a U.
3: Yeah, I think it's dulce for food.
2: Mm. Anyways, do you want to go to Disney? Because Disneyland is celebrating Halloween times at the park. And we have a 4-pack of tickets once again at Disneyland Resort for you to win. Not right now, but at 8:38, you call 888-570-1015. 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Can't wait for you to win those tickets. Huge show today, by the way. We've had two winners already for Metallica tickets, Miramar Show air tickets, and Disneyland tickets.

0: 101.5 KGB, it's Big Rich, TD, and Fletch. Huge congrats to Stephanie and Vista. She won those Disneyland tickets.
1: Yeah. I want to use that for everything.
0: Yeah, honestly, we should keep that around for a long time. That is the sounder you're going to hear if you win Metallica tickets here on this morning show. Big Rich, TD, and Fletch. We're going to be playing Master of Trivia again tomorrow morning for your chance to win your way into the Metallica show coming to Snapdragon Stadium next May.
1: Dare I say, this is going to be the biggest concert of 2027.
2: I think you can say that.
1: Yeah.
0: It's big. I would argue it's pretty big.
2: I mean, they haven't been here in a decade. And now they're bringing Limp Bizkit along with them, which seems crazy to me.
1: Seems really cool.
2: I mean, Limp Bizkit's a headliner.
0: They are.
3: And the hot dog flavored water.
2: Yeah, that's the one. That's the one.
3: Get it with nice.
2: I'm just saying.
3: I could touch your body.
2: I'm just saying. It could be a wild concert.
4: Isn't it cool that Fred Durst is cool again?
2: Yeah, it actually is.
4: He was awesome when I was 13, and now I'm 30, and he's awesome again.
0: He was awesome when you were 13 for like 2 years, and then he had like this 20-year period where people were like, ah, screw Fred Durst.
2: Yeah.
0: And now he's back.
1: Yeah. Everybody's cool again. I think Creed had a downfall for a while. Now they're cool again.
2: Several years ago, I came rolling in the parking lot with some Limp Bizkit just blaring out of the truck.
1: Which song?
2: And I don't remember. Whatever was playing. And then a former boss here said, are you listening to Limp Bizkit?
0: Yeah.
2: And I said, yes. And she said, you don't need to come in today.
1: Yeah. She sent you home?
2: Nah, well, she threatened.
0: Yeah. She said, we don't need that around here.
1: Oh, wow.
2: And then now look at me.
0: Yeah,
2: huh?
0: But things that are lame, or things that were cool, went lame, and they're getting cool again. So we've said it to her so many times. We're like, Kat, your day is coming soon.
2: Yeah.
1: Well, right, you guys, this is why I'm bringing back the wallet chains.
0: Oh, yeah.
1: I purchased this morning because we have to wear these badges now around the office.
0: We need to have a longer conversation about this.
2: I don't see yours on, by the way.
0: Yeah.
1: It's on my belt loop.
0: So hang on.
1: Keep that thing on my hip.
0: We've been assigned security badges, and we have somebody who's been very non-compliant.

0: So ID badges were handed out last week. We, and I mean by we, Big Rich, myself, TD, and Fletch have been wearing them ever since.
1: Guys, I have mine on. It's on my hip.
0: You just tied that on your belt loop.
1: It's been here all day.
0: No.
1: Yes.
0: When you walked in here, you were not wearing your badge in compliance with the rules that have been sent to us via email.
1: This morning at 6 in the morning, no, I hadn't pulled it out of my bag yet.
2: Pretty sure the rules are when you walk through the door. You're supposed to have your ID present and visible.
0: You know what me and TD and Fletch do? We make sure it's on before we walk in the door.
3: Yeah.
0: Yep. Like, that's
3: I got up to the door this morning and turned around and walked back to my truck because it was hanging on my mirror.
2: So I got in my truck this morning. First thing I did was put on my ID badge.
1: You drove here in
2: I'm
1: it?
2: Not even sort of kidding.
3: Look at you go.
0: Yeah. And the reason why is because it's prominently laid out on my steering wheel the day before in eager anticipation of next day's work day. Now, Kat, you not only haven't worn it at all up until just minutes ago when you tied it to your belt loop, but now you're looking to accessorize it with one of those retractable dog leash badge.
1: Yes. Badge. I did order a two-pack.
0: Hip holsters.
1: A two-pack of those.
0: Uh-huh.
1: So I could put one on each of the chains that I got. I got, you know, like the wallet chains where you would attach it to your wallet and then attach it to your belt loop.
0: Are you going to start wearing a wallet chain?
1: I'm going to start wearing a wallet chain and it's going to have my badge on it. I got two colors. I got a silver and I got a gold depending on what I'm accessorizing with that day.
0: This is pretty cool.
2: I don't think wallet chains are in style currently, but also why would you have the chain and the retractable thing?
1: Just to accessorize it.
2: Mm-hmm. But that's too many accessories.
0: No, I see what's happening here. It's one of two lanes you're going down. It's either the nerdy route or, I mean, Kat, you know, you're a woman who's, I'm not going to say, look, you are a woman of wisdom. Okay. All right.
1: You're trying to say I'm old?
0: Stomp around in Doc Martens. You're going to be wearing wallet chains. Maybe buy a Subaru. Maybe it's time.
2: Yep.
0: Just say.
1: What are you trying to say to me?
2: Cut that hair short.
1: I did drive a Subaru recently.
0: Just say.
1: At a rental.
3: Maybe it rubbed off on you.
2: At least got to dye your hair black.
1: I'm punk rock, you guys.
0: Yeah,
1: my wallet chain.
0: Sure.

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1: Dream big. We got you.

0: Sorry.
1: Big Rich, TD, and Fletch, 101.5 KGB. We have some news. Okay. So, Kat is getting very into Eastern medicine. She is visiting homeopaths, and she is getting into the realm of supplementation. And I say two things to you, and we were just talking about this a second ago off air. One, welcome. I mean, we've been waiting for you this whole time. I take supplements. I take tons of supplements.
2: Well, I've always taken like different vitamins and things, but when you actually like look into, okay, what reacts well with what and what is good based on what's going on in your gut, you know, it's like things can change quickly.
1: I don't know what you just said.
3: Yeah. I go to the doctor every day. Dr. Pepper.
4: Yeah.
3: That's all you need.
4: Yeah. And that that keeps me away from the real doctor. You know what I'm saying?
1: Well, I take a ton of... So I take vitamin D every day. I take K-12. I take NMN, which is a precursor to NAD.
5: I like the peanut butter NMN.
3: That's a good one.
1: M&M's. I take NMN, which it's...
5: We take different things.
1: Nucleomono. I'm not even 100% sure what it is, but I know what it does.
3: One of the coolest guys I've ever met in my life. I mean that, Rich. And you
1: fish
3: know how
1: oils,
3: I think about you.
1: Take the fish oils.
3: This is the lamest thing about you by far.
1: Probiotic pill.
3: How many pills you take on a daily basis. Oh. How much you spend.
1: I'm so full by the end of the day.
2: This is why he's losing weight. He doesn't eat.
4: Are supplements and pills, is that Eastern medicine?
1: Well, so certain supplements are. Now, I don't visit with a homeopathic, you know, life coach or go to any sort of like functional health clinic, but it sounds like, Kat, you're getting in that realm. You're going to somebody who's waving like chicken legs over you and saying things about
2: saging my house.
4: Homeopathic stuff are things that don't work.
2: Now, holistic is supposed to be like more of a root cause thing. So like you're, instead of just treating things that go wrong with you, you're getting to the root cause of what caused that in the first place. So how can we curb these things so that this disease doesn't happen?
5: Well, you know,
2: I've been, throughout the year, I've been doing a lot. I battled breast cancer for the first 7 months of this year.
1: Yeah.
2: And so now that I'm like past the point of like, I'm done with chemo, I'm done with surgeries, I have no evidence of disease. Now I'm working with holistic doctors and integrative medicine to try to figure out, all right, how can I make sure that the environment and my body is going to curb recurrence
1: or you could save your money or even just sort of like, I don't know, detour your money to me. I'll help you out. And for a very
2: qualified, Rich.
1: What are you talking about?
2: I'm working with somebody who was a surgical oncologist for almost 20 years.
1: I've been studying this stuff for
2: I've studied this stuff more than you have.
3: I don't think that's actually true.
4: Rich spends
3: all his free time doing this.
4: Honestly.
2: For like maybe the ailments that you have, but not the ailments that I have.
1: Not even true. I don't even have any ailments. I'm doing this for the people.
2: Oh, trust me. I have ailments.
1: Yeah, that's a good point.
4: You can mention almost any supplement or pill of any kind, and Rich, you seem to know something about it.
2: You are well versed. What do they say? You know a lot about a little, or no, you know a little about a lot.
1: Yeah, that's more accurate. Yeah, I know like the byline. Like I could tell you what the front of the bottle says. That's basically it. And maybe the dosage amount in some of these things. All I do know is that I'm excited, and I sort of feel like this is a gateway. And pretty soon here, I'm gonna have TD on like on bromine and all sorts of stuff.
3: No, you won't.
4: Wait, bromine, is that from a cow?
1: Yeah, it might be. I'm not sure where it comes from.
2: Haley knows a little about a lot.

0: a fashion faux pas, or is it like acceptable these days to wear sneakers with a suit?
1: What kind of suit?
0: Nah. Like a real suit. Like you're wearing a, you know, a three-piece suit?
1: You got it.
0: Well, not a three-piece suit. How many people wear three-piece suits? It's not 1890.
2: I think entirely dependent on whether or not you wear a tie. If you're not wearing a tie, you can almost go a little more casual with the footwear.
3: It depends on how cool you are. Rich, you can pull it off. I can't.
0: I don't know.
2: What about me? I'm on that line, aren't I?
3: You're dancing the line.
2: I don't, by the way. If I wear a suit, which I try not to, I wear nice shoes.
0: Yeah. I would say, honestly, your haircut, you could get away with sneakers.
3: Yeah, you know what? I think you're right.
2: Because like, I'm bald?
3: Yeah. It works. Okay.
2: I want to be the cowboy hat guy with a suit. That's a good look.
0: That's another question. So yesterday I was getting ready for the TV show and I was putting on my suit and I really wanted to put my sneakers on.
3: Uh-huh. Yeah, I think you're fine.
1: I think you could do that.
3: Yeah.
1: I would say that you could wear, now is it a two-piece suit? It's like a collared shirt under.
3: What is up with the pieces on the suit?
1: It's a jacket pants. Because it depends on what type of suit we're talking.
0: I'm not wearing a cummerbund.
1: but you don't wear a vest. You don't wear a tie.
0: No.
1: Just like a button-up shirt with a suit jacket and some matching slacks.
0: Correct.
1: A sneaker works with that, but it has to be the right sneaker.
0: All right.
1: Like, it can't be really like, you know, I feel like some Asics would work, but it depends on the pants as well.
3: Converse All-Stars.
1: It has to be like a wide leg suit pants.
0: A wide leg?
1: Yeah.
0: Like, meaning, like, I'm going to be walking out there, like, in JNCO jeans?
1: Well, not that wide.
0: Like, or, like, MC Hammer?
1: But it can't be, like, super fitted, I feel like, with a sneaker. Oh, it would look better if it was a wide leg, a little baggy, with a sneaker is cool.
2: I was actually thinking the tighter the pant, the better the sneakers would look.
3: I don't know if that is a, if I'm thinking that needs to be, but maybe a pant that has a break in it would work.
0: Okay, the reason why I was asking is I'm getting ready for the TV show last night and I got two pairs of shoes next to each other. One was like a really fancy pair of shoes that the vamp, like where the laces tie, has a little gator, dark brown. They're some of my favorite shoes. I take them out maybe twice a year. And so I'm like, man, nothing matches what I'm wearing except those. And then I'm like, although those white sneaks would look okay.
3: I think that works. Okay. Like Justin Timberlake gets away with a sneaker and a suit. Uh-huh. John Hamm can wear a sneaker with a suit.
0: John Hamm.
3: But there's also, if you're real, his hammer. Yeah. If you're young, you can wear sneakers with a suit. Then you have this gap, like for an average guy like me, I can't wear sneakers with a suit until I'm over 70.
1: 70 is when the next time you can wear them?
3: Maybe 75.
1: Whoa.
3: It has to be goofy.
0: That's Rich, a great
2: point. When did you stop wearing your stilettos to the Sunday night show?
0: Stilettos?
2: Yeah, your high heels.
0: My high heels? Huh? What are you talking about?
3: is that what he usually wore?
2: Yeah, Rich is very handsome in a high heel.
3: Wow. Well, got to show off the cap.
0: I don't even know what he's talking
3: about.
0: Yeah. I guess I've been mistaken, guys. Mm-hmm. I'm wearing 5-inch heels.
1: That's what I like to wear. Then I'm 5'7".
0: Yeah. Me, I stand 7 feet tall. It's Big Rich City of Fletch, 101.5 KGB. 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
1: A bluff collapse has closed access to Grandview Beach in Encinitas, near the same site where a deadly collapse happened in 2019. Three people were killed, but the steps leading down to the beach have been blocked off. There's a gate and sign just warning of danger of the bluff failure, preventing anyone from heading down to shore. This is a common occurrence there along the coast.
2: Yeah, I mean, if you think about it, it makes a lot of sense. Waves crashing constantly, the vibrations from the power of the ocean. I mean, just certainly
1: water in general, man.
2: Yeah, oh yeah, the salt water. I mean, water lapping up against
3: the
2: cliffs.
3: The temperature is heating up in the water, so I would assume that that has something to do with how it's affecting the coastline too.
2: Yeah,
1: expansion.
2: It's just crazy when you look at the ocean. Man, I know we're a city, a coastal city, but you look at it and you just think like, gosh, there's so much of it. Like that, I mean, and it's so powerful. There's nothing that could stop it. So, I mean, a couple of bluffs, couple of stairs, that's not going to stand in the way.
1: Yep. Governor Newsom has declared a statewide emergency this morning as what officials are warning could be the strongest El Nino on record. So the emergency proclamation allows California to mobilize resources ahead of any potentially destructive winter storms, including flooding, landslides, and coastal erosion. I mean, seems like we're a little soon on this, no? I mean, when does the storm roll in?
4: My landlord's installing rain gutters on our house.
3: Oh, okay.
4: The house has been standing for probably 100 years and has never had rain gutters. He's putting them in this year.
1: I'm looking forward to some heavy rain.
3: You are?
1: Bring it on.
2: Oh, not me.
3: Me either.
2: All it does is make people drive worse. It makes life more difficult.
3: Yeah, some rain. We need some rain. But the heavy rain? Come on.
2: Yeah.
4: I mean, a Sunday with a rainstorm going on outside where you're just on the couch all day, there's nothing better.
2: Yeah, that's cool. But then when it rains Monday and Tuesday, and also TD's at such a different time of his life. When you had little kids, the worst thing is a rainstorm because then you're stuck inside with your children all day trying to figure out how to entertain these brats.
1: That's true. I didn't think about that.
4: Now, when I was a little kid, the best time was when it was raining because you go play like mud football or you get creative in the backyard.
1: Yeah,
4: but then you're a mess the whole day.
1: When I was a kid and it rained outside, you were still told to get outside.
4: Yeah.
2: I mean, here's the problem with that. While you were in the backyard playing mud football, your parents were like, they're tearing up the damn lawn. You have any idea how much damage they've just done? Honey, we just changed the sod. Look at Fletch. Mm-hmm. Young ball Fletch at 8 years old. I'm around there tackling his brother Alex.
1: A Google Earth image has captured a mysterious mass in Scotland's Loch Ness, sparking one tourist to conclude it's a little family of Nessies. Now, there are three images in this this satellite photo, and you guys tell me. It looks like they're almost three little... They're white lines that could be little whales or something.
3: Is that like the Loch Ness monster?
4: Yeah.
1: That's what they're saying.
3: That's what a Nessie is?
1: That's what they're saying.
3: Wow.
1: So I guess if they turn this thing in, which they have, I guess, they're awaiting confirmation as to whether this is now the 17th, I use quotes, confirmed sighting of the legendary beast.
2: I believe. I don't know about you guys, but what else could that possibly be other than a sea monster?
1: Yeah, nothing. Absolutely nothing.
2: Yeah, so there it is.
1: So it exists. Probably more than one.
2: Solved.
4: The locks in Scotland are some of the coolest views I've ever seen in my life.
3: Really?
4: Like, up there with Yosemite, up there with everything I've ever seen.
3: Did you see any monsters?
4: No.
3: Any Nessies?
4: But we also didn't go to Lake Loch Ness. It's pretty far out of the way.
3: Oh.
2: What the heck is a lock anyways?
1: Does it just mean
4: a lake?
2: It's just a Scottish way of saying
4: it's L-O-C-H.
2: Yeah.
4: But they have hundreds of these things.
1: Wait, so is...
2: Never thought of that.
1: Is it just called Lake Ness?
4: Yes.
2: Hey, Lottie, head over to the lock with me. Are you trying to say lake? No, lock. We're going to Ness to see the lock.
1: Fletch, why did you just say the locks?
4: Because that's what they're called. It's Loch Lubnig was the one we spent the most time at, but that's what they're called.
3: And it's called the Loch Ness Monster.
1: Well, yeah, no, I understand, but
2: you
1: could have said the lakes are really cool.
2: You would never go to Mexico or like Spain and go, oh yeah, we spent so much time looking at the Rios.
4: That's what they call them.
2: They're the rocks.
3: I like that, Fletch. You ingratiate yourself into the culture.
4: All right, the bodies of water, which they call locks, that look a lot like lakes.
1: They call them lakes.
4: Yeah, but they all have names. No, they have names. It's Loch Ness.
1: Yeah, but it's Lake Ness, apparently.
4: That's your word.
2: I think,
1: I think, I, I think that's just the English word.
3: I'm with you, Fletch, on this one. I'm
5: this
3: with
5: is
3: you, Fletch.
5: So insane. Oh my god.
1: The locks. The
4: locks. What they're called.
1: The locks in Scotland.
2: I was
1: are.
2: Looking at the lock, having a croissant.

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1: 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There is a crash South 15 at Market that is over on the right shoulder and seeing a little bit of slowing on South 163 through Balboa Park. 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
2: Thank you, Kat. It's Big Rich, TD, and Fletch. And oh my goodness, if you missed the day of all days, really one of the more popular shows we've ever had because of how many amazing prizes we have. We'll recap that. We'll get you set for tomorrow's array. That's on the other side.

0: We had quite a show today. My goodness. We had a listener win Miramar tickets for the air show. We had a listener win Metallica tickets for the upcoming Snapdragon Stadium show in May. We've had two listeners on this show win four packs of tickets to Disneyland, and we're going to have more Disneyland tickets later on in the 101.5 KGB scheduled program day with Clint August.
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2: Unreal.
3: Congratulations. Congratulations. We should do it all again tomorrow.
4: We are going to do it all again tomorrow. Plus, we're also going to have Padres tickets tomorrow.
2: And it's a Power Tool Tuesday.
4: Oh my God.
2: Five credit
4: it's
2: union.
4: Also a donut drop Tuesday.
1: Oh, yeah. We don't even need to be here.
4: A lot going on.
0: Yeah, every break, somebody is going to be winning something coming up tomorrow.
2: Like
0: that's for sure.
2: Oprah's favorite things tomorrow.
0: Yeah, it is. And you get a Miramar show, and you get a donut, and you get a Disneyland trip.
2: If you want Metallica tickets, you got to know Metallica.
0: Yeah, that's the big takeaway. I would say, I study the course syllabus and open up your textbooks. It's time to crunch and cram for the test. We got more Metallica trivia coming up tomorrow. But for today, it's been fun. It's been too short. Big Rich, TD, and Fletch out.

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1: Okay, bye.
2: 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Jonathan just got an awesome face paint job. What do you think?
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next week, we're finally going to get that Linkin Park movie called Unshatter, where they tell us the story of, and I know it's a painful process, after Chester Bennington died, right? So they mourning the loss of their bandmate slash really good friend, and then they're like, okay, but this is also a band and a business, and how do we move forward now that Chester's gone? That'll be out September 30th. KGB!

0: Well, our Chargers are 0-2, 101.5 KGB, and things don't get easier. Now they have to go on the road to take on the Bills Sunday morning. Yeah, so the Bills are 2-0, we're 0-2. Hey, if we're going to take on the Bills, though, at their place, at least it's not December, I guess. 101.5 KGB.
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101.5 KGB, it's Allie. So excited about the show. All right, so last week, Metallica announced some tour dates, North American tour dates, for next May and June. They are going to be at Snapdragon May the 13th. They're bringing with them Limp Bizkit to open up, a band called Avatar to open up, and we have your hookup. 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

All right, so this year is the 50th anniversary of U2 as a band, and the Bank of Ireland, obviously they're from Dublin, the Bank of Ireland is putting out a commemorative, basically $2 coin this Friday to commemorate their 50th anniversary. 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

0: And it is spooky season. 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

officials now monitoring two weather systems that could follow a path to San Diego. The National Weather National Hurricane Center says that these storms, one's currently southwest of Baja, expected to become a Cat 1 hurricane by today. They're also watching another tropical storm called Polo off the coast of southwestern Mexico. We'll keep an eye on it. 101.5 KGB.

weekend, and shockingly enough, we are into the final week of regular season baseball. We'll talk Padres next. 101.5 KGB, the Killers.

Padres have been crushing it so much, they are now not just ahead of the Diamondbacks for that final NL wildcard spot, they are now ahead of the Phillies for that wildcard spot. So second, or at least tied with the Cubs for that second NL wildcard spot. They've just been playing absolutely possessed. Now, they're up the road tomorrow playing the Dodgers for a few, and we're heading into the final week of Major League Baseball's regular season. Let's finish strong. 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

0: And San Diego has 31 points on the season. They grabbed a point by playing Inter Miami. Lionel Messi and Inter Miami to a 2-2 draw over the weekend. They are on the road again. This time they'll head to Austin on Saturday night to play those guys. 101.5 KGB.
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8: Sunshine mixed with clouds for the rest of today. 74 to 79, the highs along the coast. 77 to 82 inland. The overnight lows 52 to 65.
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soon as September rolls around, I'm ready for the pumpkin. All of the fall things and the pumpkin spice flavored things have not been really in the mood so far. Autumn officially starts tomorrow. Maybe this is the week I get in the mood for that. 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

Lost a tough one to James Madison over the weekend, 26-13. So they're 1-2 so far on the season. They're going to be at Toledo coming up on Saturday morning.

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The song is called Boulevard of Broken Dreams, and I certainly hope that your weekend wasn't a Boulevard of Broken Dreams. But if it was, hey, I got you. It's legit my job. 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

Our final official full day of summer. 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
0: Okay.
1: Thanks. You're awesome.
0: No, you're awesome. 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

0: Of course, Don Henley did that first. That is the Ataris cover, The Boys of Summer on 101.5 KGB. We've got some massive prizes for you. Just after 4 p.m. and 5 p.m. today, four packs of passes to Disneyland right in Anaheim. What is that, hour 20 minutes from where I'm sitting right now? It is amazing during Halloween time. You can experience that. Also go for another four pack at 101.5kgb.com and a whole lot more to win today. Details coming up. Guns N' Roses in minutes.
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0: The Beatles, Let It Be on 101.5 KGB. And your caller 10, who is this?
1: Oh, this is Brian in Coronado.
0: Well, Brian in Coronado, first of all, beautiful place to live and beautiful place to go during Halloween, man. Disneyland Resort, congrats.
1: Oh, thank you very much. Yeah, my first time calling and I'm the right caller.
0: Well, right on. By the way, you're in the running for the grand prize, which could be a pair of Magic Key Inspire passes, which means you can go again and again during Halloween time, and you'll get access shopping and dining discounts and special perks. That's if you win that grand prize. But you're in the running, my friend.
1: Okay, I appreciate it. Thank you.
0: Absolutely. Thank you. And we have cars on the way. Oh, and another four-pack minutes after 5 o'clock.
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0: This is one of those things where it has to be fake, but when I watch the video, I don't believe it is. There is a young woman who's going viral on TikTok, and she's complaining, and she says, you know, when I would use coupons at the grocery store, I'm a consistent grocery shopper, I would save about $40 to $60 with all of my coupons, and I'm smart when I shop. And then she said, when they would ask me if I want cash back, I'd say yes. So she'd get the cash back. She thought that she was getting the cash back that she saved from those coupons, not cash back from her own bank account. And she says that the grocery store's been ripping her off. This is a real video online right now. Man, if you don't know that cash back comes out of your personal account, I don't know where you've been living.
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22: Partly cloudy tonight in the low 60s, warmer Tuesday, sunny, close to 80 near the coast, 87 inland. Like this into the weekend where it's just a little warmer.
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